When they stop this train, I'm gonna get off first, cause I can't wait no more. Tell that engineer, said thanks a lot, and I didn't mind the fare. Gonna set my feet on southern soil and breathe the southern air. Oh, Marty Stewart.

$15.27. Or dang me, dang me, they ought to take a rope and hang me high from the highest tree. Woman, would you?

For taking out the trash, $1. Getting a good report card, $5. And raking the leaves, $2. Total owed, $14.75. Well, I stood there looking at him expecting, and 1,000 memories flashed through my mind.

Your Georgia neck is red, but sunny, you're still green. So he turned 21 in the Grey Rock Federal Prison. That old judge had no mercy on that way across Georgia boy.

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He came from Kentucky, leastways that's what I've been told. Me and Fate had left that state before his corpse got cold.

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But some things in this life will never change. The poets write of things to come. The earth will melt into the sun, and you and I will be the ones at the Pumpkin Center barn dance.

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When they stop this train, I'm gonna get off first, cause I can't wait no more. Tell that engineer, said thanks a lot, and I didn't mind the fare. Gonna set my feet on southern soil and breathe the southern air.